0: Today's biggest hits.
1: Today's biggest stars.
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2: 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A

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4: Babe, don't make a sound. 2 a.m. low, gotta keep it down. Don't wait around for a signal now. Give me some verb, I ain't talking now. You wanna ride in the six?

Battling your ground, karma's on your scent like a bounty hunter. Karma's gonna track you down, step by step from town to town. Sweet like justice, karma is a queen. Karma takes all my friends to the summit. Karma is the guy on the

0: I'll be there. There's Walk Off the Earth. It's Robin Shawnick. Good morning.
1: Morning.
0: Tuesday, and the heat wave is on. We're going to get into the mid-30s. There's a 36 in the forecast for Friday, 35 on Thursday, 31 tomorrow, and 29 today. So we have got the summer temperatures here already. What a quick change from that weird spring.
2: No kidding.
0: Here's Sophia Camara, Girls Like You.
2: And I'm a

0: Hot Mike. Here's Bruno Mars on C95 at 7:49. Josh has a question about my wife Cindy's obsession with the patio furniture on the back deck.
1: I'm just curious with how much Cindy is so obsessed with you not being allowed to touch the patio furniture. Mm-hmm. Is it at least like a really, really good high-end set from one of the crazy stores that I feel weird even walking into, or is it like from Home Depot?
0: Bruno Mars on C95 at 7:49. Josh has a question about my wife Cindy's obsession with the patio furniture on the back deck.
1: I'm just curious with how much Cindy is so obsessed with you not being allowed to touch the patio furniture. Mm-hmm. Is it at least like a really, really good high-end set from one of the crazy stores that I feel weird even walking into, or is it like from Home Depot?

Yeah, there's a good song to get you started in the morning. Tyo Cruz, that's Dynamite at 8:37. What a day. We're going to be 29. Get out and enjoy this beautiful day. We've got a whole week of it ahead of us. At least the next 7 days are going to be into the mid-30s. Very hot. Here's Olivia Dean. So easy to fall in love.

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Good tune. Weedest Teenage Dirtbag. It's Shauna hanging out with you. Got a text from Kennedy and the family. Sprinklers on last night. Kids wanted a water balloon fight. 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

it's fine. I know you know, we know we weren't meant for each other, and it's fine. But if the world was ending, you'd come over, right? You'd come over and